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0: 2 from Pink Floyd continues on this Double Shot weekend. It's Boston's classic rock, 100.7 WZLX. My name is Corey Roddick. Didn't really understand this band ever until I got my medical marijuana card. Then I understood.
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I will be always envious of my fiance for several reasons, not the least of which I can think of two right off the bat. Number one, she gets to be near her boobs all day, and I don't, only sometimes. Second, this bitch actually went out to Vegas and saw Eagles at the Sphere. Now, of course, we weren't dating. We weren't even talking at the time. Barely knew each other. Still, I can be envious, right? If you've done something better than me today, I hate you for that, too. It's Boston's Classic Rock, 100.7 WZLX.

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30: Tonight we mark the final evening of Woodstock 94. It was on this day, 32 years ago, Saugerties, New York. The festival came to a close, and Green Day delivered what's considered to be the most iconic performance of their entire career. Covered in mud, stirring up trouble like they do. That's what Woodstock 94 was all about. That's why we're taking you back there tonight. 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

Yeah, that was a David Bowie song. He lets you know, even though we're giving you two from Nirvana. It's a double shot weekend with Boston's Classic Rock. 100.7 WCLX. 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Leave me a talkback message. Free never sounded so good. Guaranteed human. Go ahead and make us your number one preset while you're at it, too.

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Monday morning, the Chuck Nola Morning Show back in with you. 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

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If you love Pearl Jam, you're going to love to see this. All throughout the band's touring career, Jeff Ament's been taking pictures. He's never done anything with them until next month. They're all going to be collected and published in a coffee table book. So you can watch a rock star get rich and remain poor on your couch.

We are Boston's Classic Rock, 100.7 WZLX. My name is Corey Roddick. Getting up out of here. Dude, it's a double shot weekend, so let's get you two from Ozzy. Thanks for letting me hang with you. If you're drinking, that's cool. Make sure you're not driving. 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High five, we got this. Recover loudly.

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2: This is a great example right here. I think we need a team building exercise. All right. I hear our sales department had one of these recently, I heard.
3: Yeah, so, I was there.
2: So
3: I'm out.
2: So you see the magic that they do. We need one of these. I'm feeling some friction, some tension here. I don't want that.
3: He and I are both tapped today. You gotta run the show today. We're both exhausted.
2: Unbelievable.
3: I got nothing this week.
2: I feel like Jesus when he's walking on the beach with the guy and all of a sudden there's just
3: the
2: one set of footprints.
3: That's when I carried you, Chuck.
2: Here's what we're going to do, and I'm going to treat to this.
3: You just pissed off the Catholics.
2: We're going out on Boston Harbor. We're going to take a cruise around the harbor.
3: Okay.
2: In a hot tub.
4: This is the dumbest thing I've ever seen.
3: Come on.
2: Because
3: one person in this room definitely ain't taking part in
4: there's
3: this.
4: There's zero chance I'm getting in that Petri dish. Are you kidding me?
3: I would do this. This looks fun as hell.
2: It fits six people. So the three of us, Pelosi, producer Jack.
3: Billy Costa.
2: There's the six.
3: Uncle Billy.
2: All right. He's a nautical guy.
3: Yeah.
2: He can tell us boat stuff as we go around.
4: Sure he could.
5: Uncle Billy my ass.
3: Does this have a 4-foot swim platform on the back of it?
2: All right, check this out.
5: Can you tow us around?
2: From our friends at Channel 4.
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2: That's so relaxing.
5: That's relaxing.
2: The JetBlue from Tulsa's coming in.
3: Yeah, but like... For me, given that I go plane spotting in Winthrop, this is a dream.
2: That's true.
3: This is a dream.
2: It's a hot tub. It's a boat that's a hot tub, and it's really low in the water.
3: Yes. Yes, very low.
2: So you're sitting way down there.
4: You see the toys inside, the little flamingos?
2: Yes.
4: With the little circle in the middle?
2: They're drink holders.
3: Floaties.
2: You bring your own booze.
4: I was thinking a guy would, you know...
3: No, don't try. You're trying too hard.
4: Play ring toss with it.
3: You're trying too hard.
4: No.
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3: Is it a French guy?
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8: I'm excited to come back during winter to enjoy it, right?
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8: Yeah, year-round.
2: Oh, yeah, the winter, riding around the harbor.
3: In the winter.
4: I mean,
3: in a hot tub.
4: Pierre, can you turn up the degrees a little bit on that? I got shrinkage.
3: Can you bring like a little floating charcuterie board with you? Oh, it's Lufthansa. It's an A380 going to Munich.
4: If you look at this boat, there's really nowhere to put anything.
2: No.
4: Like, you can't, like, I mean, like, you can get the drink holders, but, like, you can't have food. Like, there's no deck.
2: No,
4: well, it's literally a tub.
3: The edge.
2: It's a tub. You are in a tub. So you're below the waterline of the harbor in the tub.
4: Yeah.
2: Just chugging along with this electric motor and a wood-burning fire and tons of gallons
5: like
2: of booze.
5: African queen. More tea, miss?
3: Do they have a better controller than the Titan submersible? That's my question.
5: Oh.
3: Because this, you know, feels a little...
2: Now, you're concerned about the cleanliness. The company said the hot tub is completely drained, cleaned, and refilled with fresh water in between sessions.
3: Oh.
2: All right, so you get a freshie.
4: I didn't know.
3: So you don't get the DNA
4: broth. Do they wash the entire thing before they refill it?
3: Just scrubbing it.
2: Well, they have to. Because the example they use is this woman took her family out, her mom. And mom's got that weak bladder, and she's slugging down Kim Crawford at an amazing pace.
5: Don't make me laugh.
2: There's no way she's holding that in.
3: I love the Chardonnay. It's so buttery.
4: this is kind of nasty.
5: Stop. I can't laugh.
2: What about when the Frederick Nolan ferry comes by and that wake just sweeps over the hot tub?
3: It's calling like
4: yeah, that's another thing. It's like calm waters. Can you guarantee the waters are always going to be calm? I don't think so.
3: You don't get a ton of chop out that way. I mean, yes, it does get busy.
2: Why are you so against this? I have a hot tub. They're very relaxing.
4: I actually, at home, you're going to take that thing out and drop it in the ocean and then see where you go?
3: You could wave to the people on the MBTA ferry.
2: See?
4: Look, a hot tub at home, fantastic all day long.
3: You're not getting in a hot
4: tub.
3: But
4: with other people in public.
2: $500.
4: People are, I got to drop 5 C notes for this. Are you out of your mind?
3: And he's going to wear a t-shirt.
4: If I had to do this, I'd wear a wetsuit.
5: In the pool.
4: kidding me? I'm not letting my skin touch this
2: thing. And just for the kids, Godzilla comes by and leaves a giant wall of water right over the hot tub. Oh. Kids love it.
4: It's
5: you wear socks at the beach, too?
4: This is, no. I would never let that disgusting water touch
2: I'm
4: gonna my
2: book
4: body.
2: This. We're going to have an outing. This is going to be
3: let's
2: great.
3: Let's do it. This looks so fun. This, no.
2: It's fun.
3: Yeah.
4: Let's see if I meet you there. See
2: this
4: if
2: is
4: going to
2: pick
4: up.
2: Us up.
4: Take bets now to see if I actually show up.
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2: 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I'm going to use that hall pass I got 60 years ago.
3: Yeah, why not?
2: It's still valid. Madge, in your mind.
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2: Our check-in today is ripped from the headlines once again. Yesterday we did the story about Boston hot tub boats.
25: Hot tub. It's like a hot dog.
2: You can take a hot tub out on the waters of Boston Harbor. It's got a little electric engine.
25: Yep.
2: It's a hot tub that fits six people, and you just kind of tool around for a couple of hours.
26: If a cruise along the skyline sounds like your thing, rentals start at just under $500 for a two-hour session.
27: I'm excited to come back during winter to enjoy it, right?
28: Do it year-round.
27: Yeah, year-round.
2: Yeah, winter in the harbor. That sounds nice.
25: Well, when you think about it, pretty much everybody in Iceland has a hot tub, and their winters get absolutely brutal. It's nice to go outside and pop into the hot tub.
2: Yeah, but not in the harbor. I use my hot tub in the winter. I'm not going to float in the water of Boston Harbor.
25: Yeah,
2: what is that?
25: The scenery. It's beautiful.
2: What about the gas tankers coming in?
25: That's fine. Let's go around.
29: Hello! It's winter!
25: They have charts for those kinds of things. No? The boatman?
2: The boatman? The ferryman?
25: Yes. That's how you put the pennies on the ice.
2: When there was a place up in Portsmouth called the Market Street Tub Shop. Where you could rent hot tubs. They had different rooms with different themes, and you could rent hot tubs by the hour. I would go on dates there.
25: Oh, really? Like the international inn.
2: Because I wasn't thinking.
25: Cuddles and bubbles. You weren't. And then where did I get this STD from? A tractor.
30: What's this growing on my...
25: Yeah. Is that a wart?
2: I'm sure they cleaned the room every time somebody left.
25: Shocked that thing with a ton of chlorine.
2: Oh, yeah.
30: Sure they did.
2: So for our check-in, would you do... the hot tub boat, or would you do a public hot tub, like a hotel, resort, gym, a cruise ship? Would you get into that bubbling cauldron with people you don't know?
25: Festering DNA broth.
2: Yeah. I have my own hot tub. I'm not doing the public thing. I know what it takes to keep it clean.
25: It depends where. It depends where we are. Cruise ship with 2,000 people? Absolutely not. Better chance of seeing God.
2: Yeah, but it's always jammed. People are doing it.
25: Exactly, which is why I'm not getting in, because it's always jammed. And I don't know what these people are doing.
30: Mm-hmm.
25: going into like a hot spring in Iceland where you have to shower before you go in, that'll do. Friend's hot tub that I know they maintain it properly, that'll do. Cozy Rock Cabin up in Maine in Freeport, that'll do, because I know Janice takes great care of that hot tub. Other than that, because then you look at it and you can see, if you can smell the chemicals, you know you're coming out of there with your eyes bleeding. So
1: because
25: this is
1: they've
25: very
1: overdosed
25: fine
1: it
25: line.
1: To kill everything.
25: They shocked it.
1: Yes.
25: Yeah, it's too much. Gym hot tub. Gym hot tub at Lifetime would. Gym hot tub at the old Bally Total Fitness in Revere. Uh-uh.
1: What's that floating on the water?
25: Yeah, no, thank you.
1: If it's not kept up, you get that bubbling cauldron on top.
25: With the rainbow sheen.
1: It's like it, when you cook chicken noodle soup, Campbell's chicken noodle soup.
25: You got to skim
1: too much, yeah.
25: It's the protein.
1: Do I even ask Tyler?
30: Yeah, just fly right by me. You know the answer to this. Yeah.
4: It's a double shot weekend on Boston's Classic Rock. Because your weekend chores aren't going to avoid themselves. 100.7 WCLX.

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2: There's a company that you can rent hot tubs to cruise around Boston Harbor, and it looks like a tub with a little engine on it.
3: Right.
2: So you sit in there for 2 hours. You can bring your booze.
3: Mm-hmm.
2: No bathrooms.
4: Nope.
2: You're out there. You're stuck out there.
3: You know people are peeing in that thing.
2: Absolutely.
4: They get the ladder over the side, right? Don't you just dip in and whoop?
2: There's no way you could do that because it goes down into the water. So you're below the water line.
4: Yeah.
2: And it's slippery. It's water. You're going to try to get yourself up on the edge of that thing?
4: But that's what people do on boats all the time.
2: Yeah, on a boat, on a dry boat.
5: Billy wouldn't let you do that.
2: This is water.
4: Wow, he's got the 4-foot swim platform. And 5 bathrooms, I'm sure.
5: Plenty of room.
2: You got Aunt May in there for a family outing.
4: Oh, she's got the bad hip.
2: She's got the tipped bladder.
4: Yeah. She's got the fibroid sitting right on top. I had that. It was a nightmare. I got that thing taken
2: She
4: right
2: is
4: out.
2: Not climbing up on the rail.
6: Ahead of us, Jimmy.
4: Nope.
2: So our question for the check-in, would you do the hot tub boat with a bunch of people? Or when you're traveling, do you do the public hot tub at a hotel, at a resort, on a cruise ship? They always have the hot tub at the gym that's just sitting there bubbling all day. Do you get it? Oh, my back is really sore. I'm going to loosen up. I'm going to get in there.
4: You walk in immediately, your eyes are bloodshot because of the chemicals.
2: Yeah. You got that guy that's been in there most of the day. He's got both arms out around the hot tub.
3: Oh,
2: how you doing?
4: When I used to work.
2: Plenty of room.
4: When I worked at Bally's in Peabody during one of my many jobs in the gym industry. We had one client that would come in all the time, and he always would swim in the pool and then use the hot tub. And may I say, he might have been a bit of a creepy individual.
2: What's the term? Yeah.
4: And it was one of those things where I'm like, what's he doing down there? What are we doing? And people would go down and like see him in there and not go in the pool.
2: They would just know. You get like, the skeevy feeling. Something's not right here.
4: I'm not going in there with that guy. Something's a little
2: That's the guy on the cruise ship hot tub. It's not reading a book in a lounge chair.
7: Oh!
2: Let's go to Pat from Plymouth, who has a story for us. Good morning, Pat.
8: Good morning, everybody.
4: Hello.
2: Pat, keep in mind, it's a family show. Tell us your story.
8: Yeah. Well, back in the late 80s when I was in the Marine Corps, we went over to Korea, South Korea, to do some training with the ROK Marines. Mm. And we got a 4-day pass, and we went from where our training facility was, up into Seoul. And some of these ROK Marines, we made some pretty good friends, and they got us to go into a public bathhouse in Seoul. So we're following them along, and we went down an alleyway, and walked in, and it was a little bit, I don't know how to say it, it was a little bit dirty.
4: Okay.
8: Mm-hmm. And yeah, it was extremely different thing when you think about saunas back here in the States.
4: Mm-hmm.
3: A little cloudy?
8: Yeah, a little bit cloudy, and I didn't realize that bathhouses actually had the super hot water like you would have in your hot tub, and then they also had a plunge pool right next to it, so you climbed out of the hot water right into the ice cold water.
4: Yep.
2: Was there a bald, shirtless, elderly gentleman hitting it with grape leaves?
8: No, we didn't have that. No, but there were a bunch of bald Korean guys walking around.
4: All right. It's like being at Dylan's in Chelsea.
8: Yeah, and they don't like to wear towels.
2: There we go.
4: All right. It's like that Baywatch girl with her dad in Sardinia.
2: And you want to blend in with the local culture, so you naturally, Pat, just...
8: Yeah, young and stupid, of course.
2: There you go.
4: Do a little helicopter D, Pat?
8: Yeah, okay.
5: Well, he's not a sailor, so.
2: All right, thank you, Pat. I'm going to put a stop to that right now, because you're leading him down a path.
4: Helicopter D,
2: I got
4: what I'm doing.
2: And you're doing the movement now.
4: Woo.
3: And a 978. This might be the texter of the day. This is a horrible idea. Who will be the first idiots to get married in one of these?
2: Oh, I wonder
4: Somebody
2: if that's
4: will.
2: Happened.
4: Somebody
2: Has that
4: will.
2: Happened?
3: Proposal, at least.
2: Proposal, yeah.
4: That's a third marriage. That's a third marriage. They live in Revere, Danvers.
5: Shared Facebook.
2: The shoulder tattoo has faded to a blue blob.
4: Yep.
2: Yeah.
3: Good question from a 508 texter.
4: Mm-hmm.
3: Do they allow colostomy bags?
5: All right.
4: So, actually,
2: there's a story.
4: They do allow ostomy bags because it is a sealed, completely sealed situation.
2: In a hot tub.
4: Yep, because I've seen that come up in travel forums with regard to hot tubs and lagoons in Iceland.
2: 104 degrees, bubbling water.
4: Yeah.
2: And a colostomy bag.
4: Completely sealed. Sealed.
6: It's like sous vide. What do they call that when you cook something in a bag?
4: What's worse? The threat of somebody who unfortunately has to have one of these to, you know, survive and have their functions.
2: Here's where she guilts me out. Go ahead.
4: Or the rando who's just letting a few little of the, you know, the Bristol stool chart, the one with, where you're dehydrated that has all the little pebbles together. They let a couple of those pebbles go because they're too lazy to get out. What's worse? The sealed ostomy bag or that?
2: That's my only choices?
4: Mm-hmm. I'm just saying, if we're going to compare apples to apples, Honeycrisp to Golden.
2: What about the old lady with the weeping wound?
4: That too.
2: Oh.
4: Somebody just with a large Band-Aid?
2: What, yeah, what if you get into the Band-Aid? Hot tub, there's a floating bandage in there?
3: Oh!
6: Like massive head wound Harry.
4: We lost Tyler for the day.
3: That's a whole Sebastian Maniscalco bit he does on that. It's so gross.
2: Steve from Lakeville has a story to share with us. Steve, do tell.
7: Hey, how you doing?
3: Steven.
7: Hey, yeah, I got a pretty funny one. My 80-pound, 18-year-old son brings home his girlfriend for the first time for us to meet, and we didn't realize that she was 450 pounds. I have a hot tub built into my deck, and they decided they were going to go sit in the hot tub.
4: Okay. What's the capacity on that?
2: What about the water displacement?
7: My son was sitting in the hot tub, and as she stepped in, she blew the whole bottom of the hot tub out, and 500 gallons of water flooded my backyard.
3: Stop it. Really?
2: Was it like those videos where people cut open the side of their above-ground pool?
4: I almost had to
7: go get my bobcat to pull her out of the tub.
3: Oh, Jesus. So your son didn't tell you he was dating a hefty lady?
7: He said he had a new girlfriend, and the moral of the whole story, too, is she worked at a gym.
4: She's probably trying to better herself. How dare you?
2: Hot tubs. Tell us about your hot tub story. Would you get into a public hot tub?
3: 617 texter sums it up best. I'd rather swim in a swamp.
4: Okay.
2: We still haven't gotten your opinion on this, Tom.
3: I think you just did.
4: He's not.
6: Terminator 2.
4: I'm not getting in there in a t-shirt, all right?
3: I wouldn't get in there in a hazmat suit.
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2: You know what? I'm going to call out BS on this check-in today.
3: What?
2: Because when I go to a hotel or a resort, or I've been on the cruise ships where there's hot tubs.
3: Excuse me, that's a hotel, motel, Holiday Inn, say what?
2: Not necessarily.
3: No.
2: Gotta They'll say have right. what is considered a nice hot tub outside by the pool.
3: Mm-hmm.
2: I've been to all these places. They're always full of people.
3: Yeah.
2: And not everybody knows each other either. It's not all family. It's strangers and families in there together.
3: Stranger danger.
2: Little kids jumping in there.
3: No.
2: Grandpa who can't get out. Grandpa, you've been in there 3 hours. You okay? I'm sleepy.
3: Did Grandpa go under?
2: We're asking about hot tubs here
4: I'm
2: for the chicken.
4: I'm having chest pain.
2: Would you get into the public hot tub? A lot of people do, but everybody's saying there's no way. I don't believe it. I see people in there
3: people
2: all the time.
3: There.
2: Yeah. What, does it take a couple of cocktails to get the coverage up or something?
5: I hope I'm not the guy Danielle's talking about, but I've been to every janky hot tub in this, at least on the Eastern Seaboard. I've been to the one in Portsmouth Chuck went to. I've even been to New Orleans at the Frenchman Hotel. And I got to tell you, nothing bad's ever happened.
2: There he is.
3: Oh!
2: There's the guy. He does it.
6: He got an immunity, though, because he went to all of them.
3: That's probably it. That's like small dosing. It's like when people get, like, they do the small cyanide doses to spies.
2: Yeah.
3: You know, Chuck, I feel like you probably have an iron stomach.
2: I do.
3: My cousin Damien has an iron stomach.
2: Yeah. How about guys with, like, foot fungus, that kind of a stuff, getting in a hot tub?
3: Why? You need tough actin.
2: It just cooks up.
3: Yep.
7: I remember years ago, my cousin had a big New Year's Eve party, and he, like you, had a big hot tub on the deck. Everybody was drunk and, oh, it's called the
2: hot tub.
7: We're ringing the new year in the hot tub. This was before my, you know, the days where I was skeeved out by everything. And so I was like, yeah.
3: Normal.
7: Yeah, like, well, I'll get in, sure. Mm-hmm. It was never comfortable.
6: Never began.
7: It was kind of how, that was like the beginning of me being kind of creeped out by everything.
2: Did some guy's hand accidentally brush up against you in the hot tub or something?
7: No, it wasn't the gay thing.
6: You wear your
7: thing.
6: Socks in the hot tub?
7: It was a dirty thing.
3: It wasn't the gay thing.
7: No, it wasn't because there was half-naked dudes all around me.
2: I said accidentally brushed. Accidentally.
7: It was like knowing that they were just, their body juices were all over them.
2: They were sloughing off dead skin cells.
6: His mind goes?
7: It's so gross. It's just,
8: I'd rather swim in the Charles River than get into any hot tub.
2: The Charles is swimmable. Let's
6: You've
2: just
6: done
2: say
6: both,
2: that.
6: Chuck.
2: I have. I've been to the place in Portsmouth. I can't believe I did. Well, I can.
3: Yeah, I mean,
7: what is this place?
2: You could rent these little hot tub rooms, and you'd have it for an hour to do whatever you please with someone you brought with you.
7: So it's basically a champagne room.
2: Yes.
3: Is it like an hourly version of Cuddles and Bubbles?
2: Yes.
3: The International Inn.
2: Yeah.
7: And who did you go with?
3: Who didn't you go with?
2: I would bring dates.
7: Dates. Oh, dude.
3: You went with Nanya. Nanya Business.
6: Aww. Mr. Nolan, the usual suite. Keys with a little plastic triangle on them.
2: Would you close up? We're leaving.
7: Yeah, what do you do when you show up? Do you go act like I've never been here before?
2: No. I didn't think anything about it. It was like a weekend thing.
6: Excuse me, Mr. Nolan, your tab has gotten quite large.
3: Savvy check-in associates will know not to do that. It's like when you go to the high-end places, they come in with the wife, then they come in with the girlfriend. You're like, oh, Mr. Travis, I haven't seen you in such a long time.
6: Seen you in many years.
3: Three days ago.
7: You know, I didn't picture Chuck Nolan as the guy that would be...
3: He's a hot tub Lothario.
7: Smashing dates.

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1: Janice Rossi, 2A.
2: Like I said,
1: you to know.
3: Every room had a different theme. It was bizarre. 508 text. I learned Tell the hard balls. Way going into a hot tub in an Airbnb. The shared hot tub had somebody from upstairs join in, and he stripped down naked. I still have PTSD for hot tub.
4: I don't honestly see what the difference is between having a swimsuit bottom on or a bikini bottom versus being naked. Stuff's still coming out.
3: Yeah, it
4: you're
3: is.
4: Still but, getting the detritus.
3: But you're going to see everything.
4: And?
5: Little bags of pasta.
3: Uh, 617, we just came back from Sandals in Jamaica. Oh, man.
4: Mm-hmm.
3: Oh, I Getting know. I got, Sandals hot tub?
0: I got Sandals friends. They love that place.
3: And the hot tub was almost always empty or had just one couple in there. They keep everything so pristine there. We had no worries about things being sketchy in the hot tub. So they use the hot tub at Sandals. How often they change in that water?
0: You know, I have friends that go there, like Kenny Young.
4: Kenny Young's a big, right?
0: He's a big Sandals resort guy.
4: Yeah.
0: One of my college buddies, same. They go to, they've been to every Sandals around the world, and they speak very highly about it. And I guarantee they would say, yeah, the water's cleaned out, blah, blah, blah. But it doesn't matter. Someone was still just in there. It doesn't matter.
6: Tyler's going to go home and clean his own bathroom after the show just for the sake of tears.
0: I'm going to shower during the next commercial break.
3: This can't be true. 617. Many years ago, the wife and I picked a beautiful 6-person hot tub to have it installed in our back deck. Got it delivered. Contractor was scheduled for the following week. My 17-year-old daughter took one look at it and says, I can't wait to have sex in that.
4: Ugh, because they don't know any better.
3: The tub was gone 2 days later.
7: Thank you. Good. Goodness, Molly.
0: Tremendous dad move.
4: Yeah.
0: I love that.
3: There's You'll no be, way.
6: It was the mom. The mom put her up to that because the mom didn't want to
4: deal with
6: the
4: hot tub.
6: Yeah, tell your father this.
4: You only need to have sex, and I have never done it because I know this is a risk. You only need to have sex in a hot tub once to know you're never going to do that again.
0: Yeah, I know.
3: Water does not work well.
4: Yeah. Well, water's not a lubricant. Shower sex, hot tub sex, it's all terrible. But I'm just saying from the...
8: That's hot.
4: From the pathogen perspective.
3: Mm.
4: Not great, Bob.
0: Yeah. I agree.
3: 617. My ex and I, for the curiosity factor, went to the Red Rooster in Las Vegas. Oh. They have an oversized hot tub with a lot of people in it.
0: Mm-hmm.
3: At the Red Rooster in Las Vegas.
6: I don't even want to know.
0: The disease inn is, I think, what they call it.
3: Guys bringing plates of food from the buffet back to the hot tub, eating food in the hot tub.
6: The circus hot tub.
4: Oh, wait. I got to go over some of the Yelp reviews on this hot tub. Hang on a second. Stay on browser.
3: Reviews for what hot tub? The Little Rooster?
4: The Red Rooster.
3: The Red Rooster?
0: Well, while you're doing that, we got a 978 texter. It says, the Candlelight Motel. Heart-shaped hot tubs and plastic sheets mm-hmm. you just hosed down.
3: Oh, yep. God.
0: God. Why would you just have sex at home?
6: Romance is dead. What happened?
0: This isn't romance. This is like extreme sports.
3: 617. My 9-year-old son recently was invited to his friend's birthday party, and all the kids went in the family hot tub. He tells me the only bad thing was it smelled like broccoli.
0: What does that mean?
3: I don't know.
6: Kids have a super sense of smell, too. What was he picking up on?
4: Great place to visit off the strip. The locals are fun to party with. I went there expecting nothing and got everything.
3: The Red Rooster in Las Vegas.
4: Yeah. Amazing place. Clean, no pressure, fun place to explore. Had an amazing time with my girlfriend and another. Today, I'll be bringing her back there. Great time.
3: What?
4: We went August 3rd, arrived around 10 p.m. Place was over half full. Lots of people sitting around, conversation mostly. Dance floor had some people on it. Big mix of ages and ethnicity. Ages 21 to 80 in the house. We went into the room with all the beds. Wife was hoping for a GB, but that didn't happen.
0: This is a pineapple place.
4: Yeah.
9: Last call for hot dogs.
4: You don't have to be in the lifestyle to have a great time at the Red Rooster. Bring your own booze and check it in with the bartender. Make sure to tip. Other than that, you don't need anything. You just drink to your heart's content.
7: Erect baboons.
3: Who gets to clean the filter in the hot tub?
0: Not it. Finger around my nose.
3: Minimum wage job.
0: Not it.
3: All right, one more review.
4: We had such a great time at the Red Rooster in Vegas that it made us create a Yelp account to tell you about it. We showed
8: These
4: up at about
8: horny women will do anything.
4: 9 p.m. on Saturday night. It was fairly busy with 25 other couples and a handful of single men when we arrived. It was a shy high school crowd feel. A few of the couples were mingling, and most of us just sat and observed the surroundings. Most of the people were older 55-plus types. The majority were not Ken and Barbie. We actually felt a little bad for the two or three younger couples who were cute. In nude only, there was a steady flow of very active and fun couples coming through. Not much swapping once you got into it, but plenty of quote-unquote activity.
0: Yeah,
4: but there's also two rooms with three beds in each room, and most beds were continuously in use for the hour and a half that we were there. This hour is area is worth the 5 stars alone for us.
10: I'm free.
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0: I'll tell you what. I tell you where I won't be staying. Places where they give out free penicillin shots.
4: Yeah.
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1: I've never heard of an incident like this before.
2: Well, not in this capacity, no.
1: Not in this capacity. Yeah. This was in Lexington.
2: Well,
1: a situation
2: there's your first problem.
1: Involving a man. Well, he was polishing his powder horn.
2: In public, are you gonna get your toes mic on? Or there we go.
3: I didn't say anything yet. So, am I already that offensive?
2: It was nice while it lasted, I'll tell you.
1: Friday, shortly after 3 p.m., officers responded to a report of a shirtless man with a gun in the parking lot of Grace Chapel.
2: Okay.
1: Several programs, some of which included children, were happening inside the church at the time, so they placed the building on lockdown.
2: Oh, the panic.
1: Officers searched the church campus and found the suspect, who was waiting to pick up his wife from work at the chapel. As he waited, he was polishing a powder horn, which is a musket-era gunpowder container in the shape of a bull's horn.
2: Which looks nothing like a firearm.
1: No, it doesn't.
2: It looks like a canteen.
1: It looks like a powder horn.
2: Yes.
1: Yeah. Do you think they came up with guns drawn? Like,
2: can you imagine?
1: Drop the horn!
2: We need you guys to get over to Grace Church. Get a guy with a powder horn, shirtless.
3: Police. Sir, put the horn down. Take two steps back and put the horn down.
1: Back away from the horn. Police learned that the man is an avid period reenactor.
2: Of course he is.
1: And he was polishing the horn outside of his vehicle because it was so hot out on Friday.
2: Yeah, you're not going to sit there with the AC running and, you know, idling.
1: So you'd sit out in the heat with your shirt off and do it instead.
2: Maybe he's getting a little color.
3: Is he one of the guys?
2: Tan.
3: Is he one of the guys we see at Gillette on Patriots games? Is he out there, firing that thing off when they score?
1: Oh,
3: the hell do you think I was talking about?
1: I thought you meant a guy in the stands.
3: No, no, no. You know when they score?
1: Yes.
3: We have the what do we call those guys?
1: Patriots.
3: I don't know. Yeah. What are they called? The guys that shoot the muskets.
1: They shoot the muskets when they score a touchdown. I like how you're letting him just dangle here. You know what
3: we
1: he's
3: call
1: talking
3: them Patriots?
1: About?
2: I know what he's talking
3: don't
2: about.
3: Don't they have like a different? I don't know. Whatever. What is wrong with you?
1: He could be. He could be.
2: Maybe.
1: But the poor guy's just out there powdering his horn.
3: Powdering his own horn.
2: John, don't forget to powder your horn before you leave the house. It's going to be a steamer today.
1: Powdering and polishing his horn outside the vehicle with his shirt off. That's all in a church parking lot. What's the big deal?
3: So did he have an actual gun?
2: No. It's all a powder horn, right. Which looks nothing like a firearm. People do not know what guns look like, and people do not know what guns sound like.
3: I think people know a horn and a gun are two different things, though.
2: Not from far. If you can't see it well, you're probably like, what's this guy going? Especially outside a church, you probably think, oh my God,
1: right, so he's in the parking
2: lot. Up.
1: He's outside the church. He's polishing, so the hand action is going.
2: Yeah.
3: Did he have it between his legs?
2: No. I don't know if I have it in me. I don't. I've had a tough weekend.
3: Tell me you
2: I
3: didn't think that
2: I don't
3: same
2: know if
3: thing.
2: I have it in me today to deal with this. I don't know.
1: These reenactors
2: take order some food.
1: Very, very seriously, though.
2: Yes, they do.
1: This is very serious.
2: Very serious.
3: It takes polishing that thing very
2: all
3: seriously.
2: Right.
1: Patriots Day.
2: As do you.
1: Reenacting the battles. Little League parades like my son was in, and they fired the guns right behind the kids, and just all kinds of crying going on.
3: Yeah, I can see that, yeah.
2: There's no crying in period reenactment.
1: Do you think they get together for rehearsals?
2: You know they do, 100%.
1: And you have to practice, like, falling down. If you're going to be one of the guys that got shot, you got to fall right.
2: Hey, we're going to be at Bickford's at 10:30 on Sunday.
1: Yeah.
2: Afterward, parking lot rehearsal.
1: Should I polish my horn before we do it?
2: Do it in the privacy of your own home, please.
1: Okay.
3: Does Kelly watch when you do it?
1: I'm sorry.
2: Are you on only horns?
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1: You know, you're not yourself today because you have an ear infection going on.
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1: 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Stop playing with your ear.
2: Finger jammed in. Is that the bad ear?
3: I don't have a bad ear. What are you talking about?
2: Yes, you do.
1: What?
2: You have one ear that you hear less out of.
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3: I'm deaf in both.
2: I think we should break up. 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
28: What is our dilemma today?
29: Well, the dilemma is about a hall pass that didn't have an expiration date, or so our listener thought. Does not want to be named. It's very specific. Please keep my name, my email, all the things out of it.
28: I like it already.
29: Yeah. 3 years ago, my wife and I were going through a rough patch, and she gave me a one-time hall pass. I never used it at the time. We repaired our marriage, and I assumed the offer was still technically available because she never took it back or gave it an expiration date. There's your first mistake, my guy.
28: Such a guy thing.
29: Such a guy thing. And just by the tone of this email, he already knows he's the a-hole, I think, but wants validation somehow. Last weekend, her recently divorced best friend...
28: Ooh.
29: Another red flag, my guy.
28: Oh, yeah.
29: My brother in Christ.
28: She's so hot, too.
30: Always wanted her.
29: Came on to me after a party, and I used the hall pass.
28: Nice.
31: There it is.
29: My wife is furious.
30: Yeah,
29: and says, the offer obviously expired when our marriage improved, especially since I chose her best friend. I told her that she can't invent conditions after the fact, and I only did something she explicitly gave me permission to do. Now she wants a divorce. Am I the a-hole?
30: This is an episode of Seinfeld.
28: That is dark. That's really dark.
29: How dumb are you?
30: All right, hold on.
28: The guy thing.
30: The keeper of the a-hole, Danielle, I have a question for you.
29: Are you holding
30: a-hole,
29: it?
30: The a-hole second.
28: The
30: actual.
28: The queen of the a-holes?
30: Did she use her hall pass?
29: I don't know that he ever gave her one. I think she was just like, hey, if you want to go sleep with somebody, like, go ahead. We're split up right now.
30: Needed that fact.
29: Mm. We were on a break.
30: It could have been a retaliation thing, but it doesn't sound that way.
29: Yeah, he didn't mention anything about that.
30: Okay, all right.
28: This woman was her best friend?
29: Mm-hmm.
28: Wow. Is Jackie coming to the party?
29: Mm-hmm. This guy has no boundaries. Oh, she got a new set of bolt-ons? Mm-hmm. What are those, 450cc? This is huge.
0: Since when do you drink White Russians?
30: You know he's thinking about her when he's having sex with his wife, too.
0: Oh, Jesus.
30: Absolutely.
29: 100%.
30: Yeah.
0: Question, was this in Massachusetts? Because we know there's no expiration on gift cards in Massachusetts. By
29: no,
0: law,
29: it's 7 years.
0: Oh, actually, it's 7 years.
29: Yeah, okay. 7 years.
28: It's 7 years?
29: Yeah.
0: I thought it wasn't.
29: They
28: he's
29: have
28: been
29: to be
28: hanging on to this?
29: Well, no, this was 3 years ago that she gave him the whole pass. So the Massachusetts gift cards. So oh, 7 years.
0: All right. Yeah. I think he's still within the jurisdiction.
29: I'm going to call this 100% right now. You are the a-hole. She gave you the hall pass because you're going through a rough patch. Any rational, logical, normal person would understand that that's now off the table now that the marriage is back on track, as they say. And the best friend, you don't sleep with the best friend, you doofus.
28: Yeah, but she had so many glasses of Kim Crawford, she was all loosey-goosey that
29: night. It
28: was
29: the barefoot Pinot Grigio.
28: Yes, it was. Yes, it was. I got to,
29: come on.
28: I got to give this guy credit for this absolute Hail Mary that he's throwing, saying,
29: dip.
28: Well, I had a hall pass and there's no expiration date, so I'm good, right?
29: Mm-hmm. Jackie's getting a little handsy at the party.
28: Yeah.
29: Brush up against his nutsicles.
28: Wow. I have to agree with this. There's no debate. Is there, Tyler?
29: Christopher?
30: There's a huge debate.
28: There's a huge...
30: Are you right. kidding me? Yeah. Is there no debate?
28: Mr. Yeah.
30: Explicit of course there is.
28: Okay.
30: Okay, first of all...
28: All right, before you start, in case you missed the beginning of the show, he got no sleep last night, and he did a pre-apology for everything he's going to say today during the show. Uh-huh.
30: There was a disclaimer at the top of the show. But I'm awake now, and I'm thinking clearly.
28: Okay.
30: Okay?
29: Yep.
30: This guy is not the a-hole. He's definitely a dumbass. There's no question about it. Because like you said, he threw up a Hail Mary. This was a Doug Flutie Orange Bowl Hail Mary. He decided at the very end, I'm going to see if I can get away with this. We can all, I think, agree on that. He tried to get away with something. However, how stupid is the wife for even saying you can do this? Mm-hmm. I don't care how bad things are in your marriage. I get it. This happens. I've watched it happen with friends and cousins, and marriages get sour after a while. But you gave your husband the Willy Wonka ticket. You gave him the chance to go for the gold and have sex with another person with no repercussions. Did you think he wasn't going to take advantage of that at some point?
29: Thank you for defining hall pass.
30: People don't know.
28: I would say things were
0: like Obama.
28: Things were frayed at the time.
29: Yeah.
28: She's very near just completely walking out on the guy. Just,
29: separate
28: do whatever
29: bedrooms,
28: you want.
29: Separate lives.
28: Go ahead. Do what you want. But then they patch things up.
30: Sure, but this is the wife's fault. 100% the wife's fault. You can't issue a pass like that and expect him not to use it at some point.
28: After 3 years.
30: It doesn't matter. What's the statute of limitations on this?
28: Wow.
0: It's like a relationship doomsday machine, though, isn't it?
29: You can't
0: activate that doomsday machine.
29: Loophole.
0: Anybody can't activate that.
28: I mean, you're treating this like this is a legal binding contract. It was just something she said, or maybe she wrote it down like when my kids would give me a gift certificate for something, like, we're going to have ice cream together, and I hang on to that.
29: Yeah.
28: It's not the same.
30: Well, hey, you shouldn't have said it then.
29: Can we pull up a little Rupert Holmes, please? Escape the Pina Colada song.
0: Wow. Oh, sorry.
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2: Why isn't there a the on it?
4: I don't know. 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I can't even get it right.
2: Chuck Show.
4: Chuck Show.
2: Makes no sense. So we got this guy. This guy. 3 years ago, him and his wife going through a rough patch. Things are not going well. Everything is going south.
3: Not great, Bob.
2: They're not even having dinner together. It's just, it's icy. It's
3: separate bedrooms.
2: Whole thing. The wife gave him a hall pass. Mm. You know what? Do whatever you want with whoever you want to do it. I don't care.
4: Huge mistake.
2: Things improved. They fixed everything. Maybe they got counseling, all right? They work through it. The relationship is stronger than ever.
3: Oh, so she thought.
2: It's been 3 years after a party. This guy cashes that check on the hall pass with her best friend. She is livid. Now she wants a divorce.
4: Yeah.
2: He comes back with the defense. Hey, I had a hall pass. There's no expiration date on that.
4: Yeah, it's the old Ross. We were on a break.
2: Mm-hmm. Is he the a-hole? Danielle and I think, say yes.
3: You know that wasn't still valid. And then you sleep with her best friend. What's the matter with you?
2: Of course you know.
4: That's the real. That's the only questionable part for me is you picked her friend. Dude, what are you doing? You got to go somewhere. You got to go to a Red Roof Inn.
2: That's the only thing that bothers you about this.
4: Yeah, the stupidity of picking the friend. You got to go to like a Red Roof Inn with somebody that nobody knows.
2: Could have done the Danny Bonaducci in a cab.
4: Now that would have been smart.
5: George Michael.
2: Oh, Jennifer from Nashua, New Hampshire. Good morning, Jennifer.
6: Good morning. How is everybody today?
3: Fabulous.
2: Good. How are you?
4: Jenny.
6: Good.
2: What do you think?
6: I think they're both a-holes. Mm. For one, for the wife giving him the hall pass, thinking that he can just use it. And then for him actually going and using it. So they're both a-holes. And secondly, I don't understand all of this. If you're going through a rough patch with, if you're married or you're just in a relationship and you really can't work it out, then, you know, maybe it just wasn't meant to be. But giving the wife giving him the hall pass and saying, hey, you can use this while we're, you know, on a rough patch. He doesn't use it, but then they get back together and then he goes and uses it. They're both a-holes. That's just stupidity. That is just absolutely stupidity. Mm-hmm. And I agree with Tyler for him thinking that he can just use it after the fact. Yeah, that doesn't fly. No.
4: I said he should.
3: Thank you.
4: It's okay.
2: He said it's okay.
4: I said it's okay, Jen.
5: I almost got
6: it really still isn't okay.
4: Okay.
2: It's not okay. No.
6: I do not agree with the cheating or anything like that or whatever, but being from someone who is divorced, it doesn't fly. No. If it's meant to be, it's meant to be. If it's not, it's not.
2: Yeah, and her saying this, all right, you have a hall pass. Don't you think it was just for dramatic effect?
4: Could have been, yeah. But
2: really gets a hall pass when you're married?
4: We'll never know that because we weren't there when the conversation was had. So who knows? Maybe it was, in jest, but we don't know.
3: 401 text, I can't believe I'm saying this. I just want to get this one out of the way. But I got to agree with my fellow Rhode Islander, Tyler.
2: Oh, come on.
3: But it's an interesting way to phrase it. A hall pass is a Chekhov's gun. It's going to be used at some point. So a Chekhov's gun, for those of you who don't know, it's an element in storytelling where if you mention something, it's got to be brought up later on in the story to kind of complete the circle. If the marriage was that strong, the gauntlet would have never been thrown.
4: Agree. Yep. Solid point.
5: Gun, I like that.
3: 617 text. Tyler, did you send this? Dumbass. Yep. I'd like to know how she found out. I see a threesome in their future. I don't think this is going. She's into it.
4: I didn't even go there.
3: Which is shocking for you.
4: Yeah.
7: He's not the a-hole. I mean, she didn't lay out the rules beforehand. If there was an expiration date or if it was invalid, she should have let him know. But she didn't. It's not his fault. He's not a mind reader.
2: This is how a guy's mind works.
3: I know. You guys are so simple. And you just, your brains are like Gronk.
4: Was it printed on binded paper? Was it notarized?
3: Binded.
4: How official was this thing?
2: I still have it in my underwear drawer. I'm going to go get it. I'll show it to you.
4: Did he laminate it?
3: She also probably forgot that she gave it to him. And then she's like, what do you mean hall pass? He's like, you said I could sleep with whoever I want.
2: When did I do that? 3 years ago.
3: 1997.
8: Wow. Yeah, this was about as slam dunk as you can get. How stupid is this guy?
3: Thank you.
8: Anyway, he deserves to have her take him for everything she can. This was just stupidity.
2: Yeah. Mm-hmm. Okay. Can't get around that.
3: No, absolutely not.
2: Well, there's a lot of texts coming in we can't read.
3: Yeah, I know. I'm trying to like dance around them, and I'm like, can't say that, can't say that. 774 text. He's the king of all a-holes. When things were fixed, that pass was long gone. And there's Tyler trying to compete to be the bigger a-hole.
2: I don't think they agree with you on this
4: look,
2: one.
4: Man, somebody already did. I'm saying it like it is. You can't give a guy a hole pass and think he's not going to use it. What are you doing?
2: You think it's good forever. If they were in their 80s, all right, the guy's got the little electric scooter he's riding around on. He sees somebody really hot passing the balloon at the nursing home.
4: He's at the mm-hmm. Villages in Florida.
2: Yes.
4: Oh, grabbing him, just he going says, around shopping for STDs.
2: You know what? I'm going to use that hall pass I got 60 years ago.
4: Yeah. Why not?
2: It's still valid. Madge, in your mind.
9: Madge, do you remember? Mm-hmm. 60 years ago, you said I could have sex with another girl.
2: Joyce from Danvers, good morning.
10: Been a while, guys.
3: Hello, Joyce.
4: Joyce.
10: Hi, Danielle. Hi, guys. Hello. Hi, Tyler. Personally, I think that, first of all, I know she was pissed off and she was doing that because she was. But he is the a-hole, definitely. Because you don't do that years down the road or whatever it is and think that that's okay. I'm sorry. He's a dink. Sorry.
2: Yeah, if things are really well, going well, why does he do this?
3: Yeah.
2: Because in his mind, it's been bookmarked. I'm going to use this one of these days.
4: Yeah. Oh, yeah.
2: He's getting hammered at this party.
3: He's been waiting.
4: We got Caesar a 617. Did you see the 617 text? Kind mm-hmm. of mentioned it. This is a good one. 617 texter mentioned something I said before, but enhanced it. Did she cheat and the hall pass was compensation? Maybe she didn't tell him she cheated. Maybe she did it out of guilt.
2: Now we're assuming, and when you assume...
3: Well, you make an Oz out of you and me.
4: Why would you give a hall pass? There's got to be a reason for it.
3: Because he's probably nagging her, and she's like, I don't want you even in the same house as me, let alone inside.
2: She was pissed.
4: I don't know,
2: she was pissed.
4: I don't know. She gave it to him for a reason.
2: All right.
3: Yeah, because she wanted him off her back.
2: Is a hall pass good forever, like a gym membership you can't get out of? What do you think?
3: Bad Total Fitness.
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8: People are going nuts on this.
9: I know.
8: We have...
9: Don't say nuts.
8: Someone who anonymously contacted us, no name, no town, but told us the story that 3 years ago, him and his wife were having a rough time. Things were not

0: Hey, how's it going? Well, I assume early what the other guy said, I think she was having a little affair when they were on the outs, and that's why she gave the hall pass. Otherwise, you know, why would you do something like that? Didn't work out with her and the little affair, so they got back together and everything was good after that. But everybody's on the guy. Oh, sleeping with the wife's best friend. What a jerk. What about the best friend sleeping with her best friend's husband?
1: Yeah, that's also that? That's also another.
0: Right? And why is that? Is she jealous? The guy's got a few bucks. Maybe something's going on. Or is it a divorce setup? And the wife had the best friend sleep with him to get the favorable divorce.
2: Wow, the story. Mm-hmm. This is just blossoming into something incredible now.
1: I know.
3: This is an episode of 60 Minutes. That's what this is. We need a
4: dude. First of all, the hall pass was only valid if you never got back with your wife again.
1: Yeah.
4: She would have held that over your head forever.
2: Any rational human being would know that.
1: Thank you. Well, we work with one who's completely irrational.
3: That's it.
1: Don't
3: say it if you don't mean it.
5: That hall pass was a loyalty test that he failed with flying colors. Absolutely no argument. Now, let's go back to an episode of the TV show Taxi. Laka slept with a co-worker and got caught. Now she gets to sleep with a co-worker and happily get caught.
6: It's nothing personal. I am a married man.
7: It's a very simple choice, Laka. Either you have sex with me or you freeze to death.
6: Sex? Dead. Sex? Dead. Why don't you tell me a little bit about yourself?
2: Got a ton of texts coming in here, too.
1: So many text messages. 508 text. He is an a-hole. The wife is an a-hole. But her supposed best friend is the biggest one of all. Bestie doesn't get a pass because she was drinking. 781 text. Another one that agrees with the theory that the wife stepped out. She gave him the hall pass because she had already taken that liberty herself. Got a text from my girl Jessie Cash. Never had a Krispy Kreme. A-hole. And with the best friend. What an effing D.
2: All right. That's a lot.
1: There's a lot of exclamation points in there. A lot of
8: things. Coming from the simple mind of a man, the hall pass has no expiration date unless she said, I cancel the hall pass.
3: You got to cancel the hall pass. I think you do.
1: Hey, remember?
2: When do you think of that?
1: Right. Hey, remember when I said you could sleep with whoever you wanted? That's off the table now, huh, babe?
2: Out of nowhere. Hey, oh my God. The dishwasher went. We got to go this weekend. We got to get a new one.
1: Oh, we
2: just by the way,
1: free weekend.
2: I just thought of something. I gave you that hall pass 3 years ago.
1: Seriously.
2: Yeah, I want to take that back.
1: Yeah. You didn't use that, did you?
3: Well, I can't believe neither one of you, Chuck or Danielle, are not holding the wife liable.
1: I'm not, Tyler, because I think most logical, rational people would understand that that was a conditional hall pass tied to the current situation of them being apart.
3: Again, you're a woman. We're men. We're dumb. You know what you're dealing with.
2: Wait, don't group me in here with you, all right?
1: Chuck is an anomaly. He's an outlier, but you guys are
9: Chuck knows it's a psychological test, and he wouldn't take the bait.
2: I know that this was given in anger and frustration and just completely, everything's on the rocks. They're probably going to get divorced. Go ahead.
3: You don't know that. She could have cheated. This could have been her way of making herself feel better about it. I like a lot of these people coming to the table with the divorce. That could be it. Maybe she was trying to set him up for a divorce. Maybe this was her way of saying, I need to get out of this, and I don't want to file for divorce. So I'll make him do something stupid, and then we'll get a divorce.
2: It's her fault.
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2: I got to do a little background on this story, personal story here for me.
3: All right.
2: I have a daughter.
3: Yes, you do.
2: When she was little, we used to go every summer down to the Cape. Kids loved it.
3: Yeah.
2: She would bring her Barbies with her. It'd be the swimming Barbies. She'd find little channels and have them.
3: Adorable.
2: It was so adorable.
3: So cute.
2: So sweet. Then she grew up. Last year before she went to school, we went to Bermuda. I sent you guys some photos of that. It was an awesome trip.
4: Yeah.
2: Beautiful beaches there. Mm. So she went to the beaches with us, of course, and she's grown up. I see all these guys looking at her and leering at her. And
4: that's got to hurt.
2: It's weird. It's weird. And I'm looking back at these guys. It's like daggers in my eyes. What are you doing?
4: Dude, I can't even imagine what you had to go through. I was with my goddaughter yesterday. We went to lunch and I saw a guy check her out. And I wanted to punch him in his face. And I'm like, that's just my goddaughter. And he only gave her an innocent look. I can't imagine being at the beach with my actual daughter. How did you handle that?
2: I actually became that guy. She's in a bikini. I became that dad. Like, hey, could you just cover up a little bit? What? Why?
4: Yeah.
2: These guys over here. What about? I don't care.
4: Could you put a robe on? Dad, we're at the beach.
2: Put a robe on. Put a terry cloth robe on, please.
4: Exactly. Go steal one from the hotel.
2: How about this? Reality TV star and model Brooks Nader, 29 years old, very beautiful. Mm-hmm. She was on a family outing and a clip that was shared on TMZ. Mm-hmm. She's seen wearing nothing but white bathing suit bottoms on a boat in Italy. She's with her family, including her dad and her mom. And just for research purposes, I did look at the video. Yes, okay. Indeed.
3: Yeah.
2: It was blurred out, but
3: fantastic,
2: yes.
3: Fantastic rack.
2: I got to say. But she's with her dad. She's topless on a boat. It's not a big boat. It's not a cruise ship. It's a small boat.
3: A catamaran, if you will.
2: You know, with her dad.
3: A schooner.
2: Just hanging out on vacation. Hey, Dad.
3: Hey.
2: I couldn't deal with that. That would just be too weird.
3: Well, it's also weird that, and like, Europe, no big deal. So that's what they do over there. They're in Sardinia. But she was on Baywatch, and there's this whole piece online about how her family was so conservative when she was growing up that she and her sisters weren't allowed to wear bikinis, and that her family was happy that Baywatch was a one-piece suit.
2: Oh, come on!
3: I swear to God.
2: Why the change?
3: Why not? Oh, this is a weird... This is a him just leaning over and
2: yes.
3: chatting. And
2: yes,
3: she's
2: chatting.
3: Like,
2: chatting with your topless daughter. I could never do that.
3: Here are my tatas.
2: That's just too strange. Yes. I'm sorry.
3: Yeah.
2: That's
3: it's
2: It's distracting. It's oh my God. You just be like looking up at the sky the whole time. Hey, everybody having fun?
3: You guys good?
2: You guys hungry? You want a sandwich?
4: It's kind of an old timey boat too.
2: It is.
4: Yeah.
3: And I love there's one picture that they have on here where she's like leaning over and she's like holding underneath her nipples. Like what?
2: Yeah.
3: For what? For what?
2: Hey, Dad, I'm getting a little burned. Can you help me here with the sunblock? Ask your mom. Ask your mom. Mm. I just think that's really weird.
3: Yeah.
2: It's your daughter.
4: There's three people just roaming around. No big deal. She's totally topless.
2: She's the only one topless. Her sister isn't. Her mom is not.
3: No. These pictures on, oh my God,
2: your eyes are like saucers right now looking at them.
3: The Australian rag websites, like the gossip sites, has the photos of them jumping in. And everybody looks so awkward. You see the one of the dad, he's got like his arms down, he's like stiff. I'm like, buddy, he's got goggles on.
2: He's trying to make conversation.
3: Yeah.
2: Well, Brooks, that water's really cold, huh?
4: Think you went for a feel?
3: See, I think we need to shut his mic off.
2: All right.
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2: Producer Jack says Avengers Endgame, Avengers Infinity War.
3: Oh. Yeah. Oh, Endgame and Infinity War were incredible.
4: You didn't watch those movies, did you?
3: Yeah, I love Marvel stuff.
2: Why did he laugh at you?
5: Big
2: like,
5: Marvel guy.
4: I'm not a big Marvel guy. I don't know. I didn't realize they had Osabuco in Marvel movies.
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2: We're talking movies today for our check-in. We want to know, what do you think is the best movie sequel of all time? So many movies are made sequels.
3: Mm-hmm.
2: They're successful, so they do it again, sometimes again, sometimes again, and again, and again.
3: And too many again. Yes.
2: But we want to know, what was a really... really good one, though. I'll get us started.
29: Okay. I'll be back.
2: Terminator 2.
3: Yes. Yeah, always. Always.
4: That's the best sequel.
2: It's the best sequel.
3: No, it's not the best, but it's up there.
2: Arnold coming back, this time not as the killer robot out to get Sarah Connor, but to save John Connor. To save him.
3: It's huge.
2: Up against the other one.
3: Mm-hmm.
2: Great sequel.
3: I'm afraid I'm going to steal Tyler's.
30: It's probably the, it's, we can have the same answer. Thing.
2: I would love that.
3: Up with something different, though.
30: That's all right.
4: Richard Jones's Diary 2.
3: Yes.
30: Be you. Just be you.
3: Godfather 2.
30: Yeah, I'm with her.
3: Godfather 2.
30: Always GF2.
4: Really? You're going to go for 2, huh?
3: Yeah.
30: I'll also, it's the best sequel of all time.
3: Yeah. Yes. I'll also go for Empire Strikes Back.
2: Yes.
4: Ah, now you're talking.
2: Yes. That's good.
4: Yeah, you're talking.
3: Yeah.
4: Tyler hasn't seen that, though.
2: Do you think they'll make another Father Stew?
3: I don't know. We can only hope.
4: Father Stew 2.
3: Father Stew.
4: Electric Boogaloo.
2: You've
3: Father
2: been swearing.
3: Stew and the third nipple.
30: You can already see the poster for the movie. It would be S, the number 2, U.
4: Yeah, right.
2: Yes. With a confessional in the background.
30: Yeah.
2: I need an act of contrition out of you.
30: Maybe it's like a real weird sequel. Like he goes, all of a sudden he converts to Judaism.
3: Okay.
2: But he's still working out at 2 a.m.
30: had a great line, but I can't use it.
2: No, don't. You lack sleep. Don't do
6: just
2: it.
6: Just shut his mic off now.
30: It's probably a good idea.
4: You shouldn't be up at 2 in the morning.
6: There's already words I have to talk to you about not using, so I'm going to say that this is probably going to be in that vein.
2: Jeez.
4: I'll amend mine, but I'll go James Cameron. Aliens.
30: That's a good one.
2: That's a great one.
4: Because it changed the whole premise, but it kept Sigourney Weaver.
2: Yep.
4: And it's a whole, that might be the... Maybe the first sequel that was worth it. Is Aliens the first sequel that's like worth it? I mean, you know, they got Godfather 2, I guess, but that changed the whole genre.
2: Mm. What about Terminator 2?
4: Well, it's James Cameron again. He'd already done it by then, and then Terminator 2 does the same thing, the old switcheroo.
2: What about that's Titanic 2?
4: Oh, he's still working on that.
2: Yeah.
6: Let me ask you a clarifying question here. Sorry. Yeah. When we say sequel, do we mean any number or two? Specifically.
2: Second one.
4: Good one.
2: Well, I don't know.
4: I think you
2: can skip a movie.
30: Yeah, I guess you could,
6: Because also, if we're going to be able to skip a movie, Indiana Jones and the Last Crusade.
4: Yeah.
6: Oh, Tremendous.
4: Yeah, yeah.
6: And that was the third in release order.
2: Mm-hmm.
6: Also third chronologically, I believe.
2: That's good.
6: Yeah.
2: That's good.
6: Yeah.
2: Producer Jack says Avengers Endgame, Avengers Infinity War.
30: Oh. Yeah. Oh, Endgame and Infinity War were incredible. You laughing
4: didn't
30: at
4: watch those movies, did you?
30: Yeah, I love Marvel stuff.
2: Why did he laugh at you
6: big
2: like
6: Marvel
2: that?
6: Big Marvel guy.
4: I'm not a big Marvel guy. I don't know. I didn't realize they had Osso Buco in Marvel movies.
30: There's some nice Italian restaurants if you watch closely.
6: He's got a lot of first editions, too.
2: All right, what do you think is the best movie sequel of all time?
7: It's not excessive if it still leaves you wanting more. 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
2: Remember when you were a kid, middle of the summertime, blazing hot? What a big deal it was to go to the movies.
3: Yeah.
2: Get into that dark, air-conditioned, hopefully huge theater.
3: Or a drive-in.
2: Wow.
3: I remember seeing Star Wars at the drive-in when I was a kid. That was awesome.
2: God, the Inman still have the drive-in, don't they? The Medford drive-in?
3: I think they do,
4: Menden,
3: yeah.
4: Right?
3: Menden.
2: Menden.
3: Yeah. Menden Twin, was it called?
4: Yes.
2: Yeah. So it's still out there.
3: Yeah.
4: My mother dismissed me from school in second grade to go see Star Trek IV.
2: That's unbelievable.
4: Yeah.
2: Oh. Yeah. Wait, why are you giving them a round of applause?
3: Fantastic.
5: Mom's
4: George
5: genius.
4: And Gracie, man.
3: Yeah.
4: Captain, that'll be whales here.
2: This is why the Chinese are kicking us our ass in
4: That's
2: math.
4: Not why.
2: Yes, it is.
4: That's not why.
2: Yeah, you go in the movies.
5: Star Trek would be better. What are you talking about?
4: 760 on my math SATs when that's when they score.
2: For our check-in today, what is the best movie sequel of all time? The best second effort. Maybe a third effort.
4: Maybe.
2: Could be.
4: A triad, if you
2: will. I know Pelosi likes Jaws, but I'm sure he loves Jaws 2, 3, and 4.
4: Calm down, guy.
5: I gotta say, the score of Jaws 2 is really good. John Williams did the music for Jaws 2.
2: And nobody remembers.
5: Kind of a good score.
2: Nobody remembers.
5: I do. No. I'm saying it right now.
4: I did see Jaws and a couple of other movies at Boston Symphony Hall with the Pops playing the score live, and I cannot recommend that enough.
2: That would be cool.
4: Awesome. It's very, very cool.
2: Was Jaws 2 the one with Michael Caine?
5: No, that's Jaws 4. That's Jaws the Revenge.
2: Even he says he's embarrassed by that.
5: Yeah. He said, it bought me a lovely house.
2: Lee from Kingston. Lee, what is the best movie sequel of all time?
6: You cannot have this list without having Rocky 2 on it.
4: Yes, great call.
3: Adrian!
2: We should ring the bell. Ding!
3: Yes!
2: The Italian Stallion.
6: It after the first one.
2: That's right.
3: It's fantastic.
2: Rock, you got to come back.
6: Great.
2: You
6: got to
2: come out of retirement.
6: Yes.
2: You can do it, kid.
6: Yes.
2: I like that. That is an uplifting movie. That's a great sequel.
3: It's a fantastic sequel.
2: Let's go to Rick in Holbrook. Rick, what's your movie?
7: The Dark Knight in the Batman series.
2: Yes, right. Yes.
3: That's the best of all three of them, too.
2: Heath Ledger.
3: Academy Award.
2: Academy Award, Best Supporting Actor.
3: Yep.
2: And Christian Bale, who is going to be in the upcoming John Madden movie, playing Al Davis.
3: He's playing Al Davis with a lot of weird-looking makeup.
8: Is he going to talk like Batman? Is he going to talk like Batman and Al Davis?
2: They must be paying him a lot of money. He's going to buy a house off of that. Why would he do that?
3: You know, you got to wonder. Christian Bale is a very serious, accomplished actor.
2: Mm-hmm.
3: And he's doing a movie with Nick Cage, who's never said no to anything. It's a weird combination.
2: Nick Cage has had a lot of good movies, too.
3: But when was the last good one?
2: Imagine pitching an Englishman the story of John Madden, and you're going to be the owner of the football team.
3: It's great. Don't get me wrong. I love the idea. But when was the last time Nicolas Cage did a really good movie?
2: What was the one about the pig?
5: I just told you, Face Off with John Travolta, where they switched
2: faces. No, that was terrible.
3: That was like 25 years ago.
2: No, there was a pretty good one where he's like a truffle guy.
4: It's called Pig.
2: Pig.
4: Yeah.
2: That was good.
3: With Nicolas Cage?
2: Yes.
5: Yeah.
2: It was his comeback movie.
3: Wasn't Johnny Cage or somebody like that?
2: No, stop it.
9: I want to go with The Dark Knight Rises, which is probably an obvious pick for a lot of people.
3: Yes.
2: Dark Knight Rises.
3: Yes.
10: Well, bring me the Batman.
5: Yes. The Dark Knight Rises the third one?
3: It's the third one,
5: yeah. Yeah, right.
2: That's
3: tremendous
2: okay.
3: One. Bane.
2: That
3: tremendous.
2: Works. Citizens of Gotham City.
11: For me, greatest sequel of all time, just a little outside the box thinking here. How about Halloween 2?
2: Halloween 2?
5: Right. Yeah.
3: Interesting. Very interesting.
2: Was that still Jamie Lee Curtis?
5: Yeah, isn't it?
2: I never got into
5: that.
2: It
5: expands on the whole. No, it expands never. On the whole thing.
2: Yeah.
5: It expands on the whole, yeah.
2: Horror genre?
5: Yes, exactly right.
2: Bless you.
3: Interesting text here we're getting. 508 this weekend at Bernie's 2.
4: Oh, God.
2: Because there wasn't enough said in the first one, we have to do it again.
4: Yes.
5: Back to the Future 2.
4: Oh, yeah. Tremendous.
5: Come on.
4: Tremendous.
5: Yeah. Yes. Come on.
4: Yeah.
5: Filmed at the same time as the first movie. Genius.
4: Yeah.
5: Genius.
2: Was the third one the one with the train?
5: Yes. Yeah. That's the Old West.
2: That was so bad.
5: Still a good movie.
2: No,
5: still,
2: it's complete.
4: Right.
2: No,
5: do
4: it's
5: not speak ill of the Holy Trinity of
2: that
5: movies.
2: That was a horrible movie. Come on.
3: I'm with Chuck on that one.
5: Huh? What are you talking about?
3: Mm. Yeah, that
2: was like
3: nuts.
2: The Wild Wild West with
5: Shut
2: Will
5: your
2: Smith.
5: Oh, God. That is a terrible movie.
2: Horrible.
3: 774 texter, Mission Impossible, The Final Reckoning.
2: Which those, one is that?
3: Oh, there's like 20 of them, so yes. I don't even know. Well, that was the last one, the very last one they just did, right?
5: I think so.
4: Pelosi? I think so.
5: I think
4: so.
5: Yeah, the one where he's on the plane. Yeah. I like the one with Philip Seymour Hoffman is my favorite because he's so evil. That's a really good one. I think it's the second or third one.
2: Bill from Bridgewater, what is the best movie sequel of all time? What do you think?
12: Without a doubt, guys, Godfather Part 2.
3: Yeah, we're going to get a lot of those today.
2: There it is again. Another Godfather fan.
3: Absolutely.
13: Wasn't how I wanted it.
5: Great movie.
13: I want respect.
5: It's not what Pop wanted.
3: This is a good one. Has anybody said Empire Strikes Back yet?
5: Danielle.
4: I got to
3: go. Did you say that?
2: Yeah, you did.
3: Oh, that was the first one you said, right?
4: Jesus Christ.
3: I thought you said something else.
4: I said Godfather 2, and then I said...
3: Yeah, you said Godfather 2.
4: Empire Strikes Back. You just checked out in the middle of my answer.
5: By the way, Empire Strikes Back is the best Star Wars movie. That's it.
2: Wait, I got to go back to the Godfather. Talia Shire?
4: Shire.
2: Her husband in the movie. Is it Carlo?
5: Yes.
3: Yes.
4: Yeah.
5: Carlo.
2: I just saw an Instagram from him yesterday. He's doing an appearance at a restaurant in New York.
4: Get out.
3: Dude, they just did one in Rhode Island last year. He does these all the time.
2: Oh, my God.
3: Yes.
2: He looks like he's on the bus to go to bingo at Foxwoods.
3: It's like him and a bunch of other bust-out actors that were in like one big movie.
2: Yes.
3: And they do these dinners and they answer questions.
2: Yes.
3: And they did one in Rhode Island, and my friend texted the group, and he goes, "We have to go to this." I was like, not with a gun to my head would I go to this. Are you? And he went.
13: You get him a drink?
3: And he loved it. He said it was great.
2: I hope he enjoyed his iceberg lettuce salad. I'm sure it was great. Oh,
4: God. Yikes on bikes.
2: Oof. More texts.
3: 781, Friday the 13th, Part 2.
5: Mm-hmm. Again, expanded the horror genre. It takes it in a whole new place.
3: I can't believe I didn't think of this myself. This is great. 617, Porky's 2.
4: Oh, God. Jeez.
2: Kim Cattrall?
4: Oh, yes.
3: Here's another great one. I don't think you were a fan, though, Chuck. Or maybe it was Danielle. 781 text. Top Gun 2, Maverick.
4: Oh, yeah.
2: I liked it. I didn't think it was great. I thought the first one was better.
3: It's a different time and place.
4: Yeah.
3: Yeah.
4: I mean, they recreated the volleyball scene. That might have been unnecessary, but what are we going
2: to
4: do?
2: Talk to me, Goose. Mm. Talk to me.
3: Well, they didn't play volleyball. Sure. They played beach football.
5: Pickleball.
4: But you know what I mean. They recreated the original scene. You know what I mean.
2: I like Rodney here. I like Star Trek IV, The Wrath of Khan.
5: Well, wait a minute.
2: Khan!
4: No, that was Wrath of Khan was 3, wasn't it?
5: 2. Star Trek 2 is The Wrath of Khan.
2: Whatever it is. Wrath of Khan.
4: 4 was Voyage Home.
2: I like that one.
5: 4 is The Voyage Home.
2: They put creatures in our ears.
4: Oh, yes, that's right.
3: Yeah. I don't know if this is actually a movie. You guys are going to have to tell me on this. We got a 774 texter that says, Harold and Kumar Escape from Guantanamo Bay.
4: Yeah.
2: Is that a sequel?
3: Jack says yes.
5: Yes, they were did the, what was it, Go to White Castle.
2: Yes.
5: That's what the sequel is. Escape from Guantanamo.
3: There's another one, 617, Dirty Harry.
5: Oh.
2: Yeah.
5: Yeah, yeah, yeah.
3: How could you forget that one?
2: Mm-hmm. It's a good one.
3: Hmm.
2: You know, the Mad Max series, the second one.
5: Oh, yes, yes.
2: So much better than the first one.
5: The Road Warrior, yes. And beyond Thunderdome, of course, you can't go wrong.
2: Getting a little campy now.
5: It's a sequel. It's remembered, isn't it?
2: All right, you want to defend it? Go ahead. Tina Turner was great in that.
5: Absolutely. Two thumbs up from Siskel and Ebert, if I recall.
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2: It's a movie check-in today. What is the best movie sequel of all time? It's summertime. It's time to go to the movies. Go there first. You get your

0: They're going to do it again?
1: I saw that this morning. That was my some of my toilet reading. Oh,
2: geez. All right.
0: Gary from Beverly, good morning.
3: What's up, guys?
0: Take us off the toilet and take us to the movies. What is that,
2: Gary?
0: What is one of the best movie sequels of all time?
3: How about Cheech and Chong, Nice Dreams?
1: There you go. All right. Okay.
0: There we go. Danielle, would you look up the Academy Awards for that?
2: Yes. Yeah. I think there were 17 nominations off the top of my head.
1: Too many. We'll be here all day.
0: Wow, yeah. We got a Cheech and Chong answer.
2: All right.
1: It's not a complete show.
0: How many movies did they make together?
2: Let's see.
0: Because they made a lot of money. Those movies were very successful.
2: 9 official feature films.
0: 9?
2: Yeah.
1: That's I would have never guessed that many.
0: No.
2: Up in Smoke, Cheech and Chong's next movie, Nice Dreams, Things Are Tough All Over, Still Smoking, Cheech and Chong's The Corsican Brothers, Cheech and Chong's animated movie, Cheech and Chong's last movie, plus companion concert and associated archival releases like Get Out of My Room.
1: But none of those are anything compared to the fact that they have one of the greatest Christmas songs of all time, Santa Claus and His Old Lady. Yes, stay it. Say it.
0: Debatable.
1: Admit it.
0: That is so debatable.
1: Please admit it.
0: Are you serious?
1: Oh, God, yeah.
0: It just sounds so dated.
1: Oh, I love it. Juvenile. I love it. Oh.
0: Let me grab a talk fast.
4: Friday the 13th, part 3, when Jason finally gets his mask.
5: Ah, there you go. Mm. Reveal of the mask.
0: I'm not really into the whole series.
2: Mm-hmm.
0: I know they do very well. There's always a girl being chased through the woods, and she trips several times for some reason. She can't run.
2: Mm-hmm.
5: Yeah. Scantily clad.
2: Just stumbling all over the place. Yeah.
0: Crying hysterically.
2: Well, at least there wasn't a curling iron scene like in Sleepaway Camp.
0: Wow.
4: Ghostbusters 2 is a great sequel.
1: No, it's not.
0: Ghostbusters 2.
1: No. I never saw the one they did. Is he talking about the one that just came out like a few years
0: with
1: ago?
0: With Melissa McCarthy and
1: Kristen Wiig.
2: Ghostbusters 2 was 89.
1: Okay, no, I'm talking about...
2: We're not
1: about,
2: talking about the we need to have females in the male roles reboot.
0: I heard that was...
1: Really
0: what was Ghostbusters 2? What was the...
5: The giant painting with the scary
0: yes.
5: guy that comes
0: yes.
5: out of the painting.
2: Yeah, yeah.
1: Oh, that's right.
5: And the city has all the ooze underneath, and they take the Statue of Liberty and they use it to defeat the bad guy.
0: Yeah, it was good.
5: But what do you mean you don't remember?
0: The first one was better, though.
5: Oh, of course. First one's epic. One of the best
6: movies. But I'm going to have to go with Star Trek, The Wrath of Khan. The amount of overacting in that movie just made it great. And it was so much better than the first one.
1: Wow. You say Trek?
5: Chasing around the moons of Nimbus 3.
2: My mother didn't like Wrath of Khan.
5: Don't make me quote Khan.
0: What's his name in the muscle suit?
5: Ricardo Montalban.
0: Ricardo Montalban. Yes.
5: And of course, Shatner.
2: Wow.
5: Giving maybe the best performance of his life.
2: Mm.
0: Khan!
7: I'm sorry, I'm going to have to go with the Twilight sequels. I had to sit and think about that one.
0: Wow.
2: Never got into that franchise.
0: No. Mm-hmm. Well, I think it depends on your age at the time, too.
2: Yeah.
0: All right, there's no wrong answers, though.
5: A few wrong answers.
0: Grab some of those texts. We got a ton of texts coming in here.
1: Scary Movie 2.
2: What was that?
1: 978, Nightmare on Elm Street 3, Dream Warriors.
2: Oh, God.
1: Which, I'm sure you remember the theme song by Dokken.
0: Wow.
1: You remember that? Please tell me you remember that.
5: No.
1: Oh, here's a good one. 978, Best Sequel, Hangover 2. I don't know.
2: No.
0: Well, no.
1: Hangover was epic.
2: Yeah.
1: Hangover 2 was okay. Hangover 3 was awful.
0: Yes.
2: I didn't see 2 or 3.
1: Did somebody say Indiana Jones and the Temple of Doom?
5: No, that is a good one.
2: It's good, but it's no Last Crusade.
5: See, I got to say that might be my favorite indie movie.
2: Which
5: one? The first one I saw.
2: Temple of Doom.
5: Yeah. Mm. I was too little, and I remember when they pulled the heart out of the guy's chest and still beating.
1: Here's one that it just does not get mentioned enough. 774, Rambo, First Blood Part 2.
2: Mm.
5: No.
1: Come on.
0: No. What happens in part 2? The first one I thought was great.
5: He becomes a commando again. It's ridiculous.
1: Yeah, he becomes a commando again and he beats all the bad guys. What do you mean what happens?
5: The first movie.
0: All right, but in the last one, like, it's his daughter he's going to save or something.
8: I gotta go back. I'm not going back. No, I'll go back, but I'm not this time. No, but I will this time.
1: Oh,
8: but not again.
1: Here's a great
8: one. I'll go.
1: This is such a great movie. 207, Cannonball Run 2.
5: Dom DeLuise make it to that one?
0: 774, City Slickers 2, The Legend of Curly's Gold.
2: Oh, God.
1: Oh, my God.
5: Movies that were on TBS late at night.
1: All right, so you're going to be mad because I'm not a fan of this movie, but a 978 texture. Everybody loves this. Christmas Vacation.
5: Oh, yeah.
0: Yeah.

0: That's a good one.
1: That's a good one.
2: Okay.
0: Are they sequels, though? Like, is James Bond a sequel or is it a series? You know what I mean? Like, would you call James Bond, like, so to me, Vacation's kind of like a series, right?
2: Well, James Bond is one of those things that's been going on for 70 years, so that's a kind of a, that's a tough one. But, like, here's one that never got mentioned, and I can't believe it. Bourne Supremacy.
3: Huh.
1: I never got into those.
2: Oh, those movies are great.
1: No.
2: Are you kidding?
0: Can't do Matt Damon.
2: And, oh, by the way, also, nobody said Beverly Hills Cop 2. What is wrong with our listeners?
1: Because Beverly Hills Cop 1 was the best.
0: Yeah.
2: 2 is fantastic.
1: It's good, but it's not as good as the first one.
2: 3 is horrendous, and the reboot they did a few years ago was awful.
1: Brutal. 508, Toy Story 2.
2: Yeah. Okay, yeah.
1: That is good.
2: And they got another one coming out, don't they?
3: Yes.
0: Yeah, the fifth one, I think it is.
3: I think so, right?
2: Is it supposed to be the last one?
3: We never know. We never know.
2: Lethal Weapon 1 through 4.
1: 978. Not sure how many they made, but what about Borat? The second one? I tried to watch the second one. I had to get out of it. The first one was genius.
3: Yeah.
2: There's certain movies that should have sequels that don't.
3: Like what?
2: Do a segment on that one day. Like, where's Boogie Nights 2?
3: All right, Dirk. All right.
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I had a couple cups of coffee this morning. Didn't seem to have any effect, but I think this song will do the trick.

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When we get back to Monday, we'll start giving those tickets away again. 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

WZLX on a double shot weekend, going back to 1994 now. Alice in Chains, the Jar of Flies EP. This song was nominated for a Grammy Award, Best Hard Rock Performance, but it lost out. It was defeated by Soundgarden's Black Hole Sun. You gotta say, that's pretty stiff competition.

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Foreigner and Lynyrd Skynyrd will be appearing Xfinity Center 1 week from tonight. There's nobody in Foreigner that's original in the band, but I'm sure they still do a great show.

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WZLX and now Def Leppard. 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I suppose it's an indirect tribute. Of course, everybody's inspired by Led Zeppelin, except, you know, maybe Barry Manilow.

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Double shot weekend at WZLX, going a pair from Aerosmith. Joe Perry out on the road with Alice Cooper and Johnny Depp, the Hollywood Vampires. They started their tour the other night in London, and they played this Aerosmith song.

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WZLX on this day, 1965, the Beatles performed the first rock concert in a stadium. 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

It's a double shot weekend here at Debbie's ZLX. Doing two from Soundgarden. Just warning you, you'll be driving a little bit faster at the end of this, so be careful, watch your speed.

WZLX every weeknight at 9:30. We celebrate the 90s. We call it the 90s at 9:30. A block of that music from over 30 years ago. Can you believe it? Now, this song wouldn't be part of that because this came out in 03. Doesn't mean it isn't a great song, though.

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It's Kenny Young. Oh, where are my manners? We're like 10 minutes away from kicking off another double shot from another legendary artist. I'd love your input. 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

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Kenny Young in the middle of a double shot from Pearl Jam. Well, we got to wait till the end of next month to find out who their new drummer is. He's going to make his live debut with the band as they headline the Ohana Festival September 27th out on the Left Coast.

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My little Zeppelin factoid for this August 15th on a double shot weekend at ZLX. Of course you do. Hey, it was this date in 79. They released their eighth and final studio album with John Bonham, In Through the Outdoor. It would go on to sell over 6 million copies. 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

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When the Ticket to Rock Summer resumes, 7:10 Monday morning, Chuck Nolan Morning Show. It's going to get you in to see these guys, Foreigner, along with Skynyrd. Of course, it being the summer, there'll be three other giveaways on Monday.

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Well, well, well. Looks like the boys in Green Day finally got their movie released this past Friday. It's 100.7 WZLX. Nimrods is in theaters now. It's a coming-of-age road trip comedy about some teenagers that get pranked into thinking they got to drive across country and open up for Green Day at a big show.

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0: August 29th, it's the debut of Bare Knuckle Fighting Championship in Massachusetts with the fights at Fenway Park. 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

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It's Kenny Young. 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

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This is Kenny Young. Bet you thought I forgot it was a double shot weekend. Uh-uh. We're like 10 minutes away from blasting into another pair from another legendary artist. Perhaps it'll be of your choosing. You can text 877-617-1007. She's a good

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Kenny Young with you on this Double Shot weekend. Hey, when Monday rolls around again, we're giving you something to look forward to. Yeah, three times, in fact. You'll have an opportunity to win a free trip to Vegas. 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I don't want to be an accessory before, during, or after the fact. 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

DLX, Boston's Classic Rock. This is Kenny Young. Again, want to send out a special congratulations and shout out to the boys from Bridgewater heading to the Little League World Series. The big dance. The 10 final teams will square off starting next Wednesday down in Williamsport, Pennsylvania. Let's go, boys. Get it done.

100.7 WZLX. Kenny Young with you on this double shot weekend. You know, during the weekdays, I'm driving you home in the afternoon, 2 to 7, right? Well, I got this feature called Live at 5, where we bust out a pair of tracks from our legendary concert archives. You know, when it comes to archives, Angel from Aerosmith, if you might recall, they filmed the video for this when they were on tour at the Centrum in Worcester.

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Hey, it's Kenny Young. We are due for another double shot in the 6 o'clock hour. 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
2: Okay, we are back with another Top Rock Countdown. I'm the Red Rocker Sammy Hagar. We are talking about opening tracks of classic rock albums. Here you go. Hell's Bells, AC/DC, Back in Black, 1980.

song smells like Teen Spirit, Nirvana. Now, 1991, what was so crazy about that was not only was it a great song, but it was a new band and something you had never heard before. And it was just like mind booping. You know what I'm saying? Okay, Break On Through by The Doors, 1967. I know I got high to this.

0: Yes, the classic opening tracks of your classic albums. Always great, great, great songs. I mean, we used to slave over who was going to pick or what song was going to be done. You know, the producer would want one song, the A&R guy from the record company wanted another one, the promotion man from the record company would want some, his own idea of what he thought it should be. Always the first single should be opening the record. And I always say, no, I like to play the single, the one that everybody's going to hear again and again and again. Put that last on the freaking record. But I was always wrong. You know, took me a long time before I ever had a hit. So I guess, well, anyway, no problem. Here, Cult of Personality, Living Color, 1988.
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0: 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I'm the Red Rocker, Sammy Hagar. Don't go away.
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0: Yeah, we are back with Sammy Hagar's Top Rock Countdown, and it's about opening tracks of classic albums. I'm telling you, it was just the most important thing. It isn't like that anymore. You know what I mean, Jamie? It's just not the same. When you just go, play track number 6, or oh, I want to hear track number three. What do they call them? You know what they call them nowadays, these kids.
20: Yeah, they ain't tracks anymore.
0: No, they ain't songs. Our album was chapters. I wrote chapters, but that's a whole different story. These are classic opening tracks, the song that sucked you into that album. And it usually was the best song in the album, but not always. But in this case, might have been 1986, Van Halen, 5150. Hello!

Yeah, you can't beat that opening for a record. If that wasn't coming out and saying it like it was, I don't know what was. But, hey, Joan Jett tore it up too, man. Love, love, love, love, love rock and roll, 1981.

0: row.
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0: 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Who do you think? Huh? Come on, talk to me. Who's next? You got any idea? Nope. Nope. Wrong. Wrong. Wrong. 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Mm-mm. Who's next? Come on. The who? Who?

this next, okay, 1987. I just remember hearing this record, and there was, you know, MTV was going, and they were playing this video a lot, and so this song was just like, whew, man, it was like, huh? You know, seeing this punk redhead kid with his hat on backwards, getting off a bus in downtown L.A. with attitude, walking down the street. Welcome to the jungle! Guns N' Roses, Appetite for Destruction, and boy, did they have it.

Here we go. How about 1976? Where were you when Rocks by Aerosmith came out, huh? Where were you when they put out Back in the Saddle? I sang that also. And this ain't either. Back in the Saddle Again. Steven Tyler told me that he was going to be so happy to sit in the audience and watch me sing that song, because he said watching someone else struggle through that son of a gun, it made him like, all right, like, okay, I can kick back and relax. Really difficult song to sing. He killed it. Here you go. Back in the Saddle.

0: We'll be right back. We'll be right back in Seattle. We'll be right back in the saddle. Don't go away. Woo! Sammy Hagar, Shop Rock Countdown. More coming up.
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2: Okay, we are back. Top Rock Countdown. I'm Sammy Hagar, and, you know, I like to have themes of kind of I can remember. You know what I mean? So it makes me feel and remember something when I'm bringing you these songs and playing them again. And I sit here and I go, wow, whoa, I remember where I was when that happened. And well, being a Bay Area guy from San Francisco, and in 1981, my dear friend, Mr. Neil Schon's band, and I love this band, and we used to do shows together and all that stuff, and we were on the same level. You know, we would be like playing a show together. We'd be arguing about who was going to headline, who was going to close, and who was going to open the show, and all this stuff. Bill Graham would come in and say, shut up, you fools. We're going to do it the way I want to do it. But anyway, then Journey comes out with Don't Stop Believing. Okay? My God. They became superstars. They became a stadium act. Anyway, first song on an album coming out with this song. Boom!